Daggy right here on Boston, number one for hip-hop. Akon's going to be out here with Neo. I'll be rocking that show at the Xfinity Center. Go check out that contest tab on that iHeartRadio app, right? Let's throw it back with some Drizzy right now. What else are we doing on this Tuesday night?

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talking about a conservative regular girl that still can beat up chest. 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Zodiac sign, it must be a Gemini moon, cause we about to go half. Mistakenly, nobody been in a bag, but how many?

Devin 94.5, Boston's number one for hip-hop. Latto had her baby. She's got the song out with Glorilla. It's G-O-M-F, which is Get Out My Face. I ain't even all that. Like, I ain't even like that.

Motion Party, Bossman D Lo right here on Jam 94.5. I'm DJ Pub Dog. Big happy birthday to my girl Amy out in Law Town. What's going on? What's that? Bieber, Speed Demon. I got you right after the SZA. Whatever else you want to hear, hit me up. It's at JAMN 945.

94.5, Boston's number one for hip-hop. Thank you so much for hanging out with me on a Tuesday. Let's chop it up in the meta world. I just uploaded a new mix yesterday, too. Plus, every weekend, I do a Top 30 Countdown show. If you missed it this past weekend, hit me up. I'll send you all those links at DJ Pub Dog, right? You know, I always leave you off with this one from J. Cole, because you got to love yourself first. Enjoy the rest of your night. Have fun and be safe. Do not forget to spread love and be kind. Pub Dog, I am out. One love. Peace.

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2: And we are back and finally got some good weather. Figures after the long weekend, right? E-Double with you. Let's count them down. The top 9 songs in the city. 877-617-1945. Let's kick it off right now. Kehlani and Usher, Should Have Never On.

This is Shetty on the beat from 978. And coming at number 7, which should be 1, but we have Mr. Too Hard for the Radio, Drizzy Drake the GOAT on Jammin' 94.5.

Kendrick Lamar and SZA with Luther, locking down the number two song tonight. They call me E-Double. This is what it all boils down to, right? The number one song in the city of Boston on Tuesday, May 26th, belongs to Dave and Tim's. It's called Rain Dance, right here on Jimmy 94.5.

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0: 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Beautiful Tuesday evening. And you know what goes hand in hand with good weather? Some Afro beats. Ashake, he's coming to town, and we got free tickets going down right now in the iHeartRadio app. All you have to do is get it in your phone. Send me a talkback. It's the little red microphone button. You're going to tell me your name, the city where you're from, your favorite Ashake song. We'll take it from there.
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Drizzy Drake and Popcon is called Amazing Shape. Right here on Jimmy 94.5. Boston's up off a new hip hop. ASAP Rocky coming to the TD Garden. We got the tickets going down right here tomorrow morning. 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

Up off of new hip hop, E Double. I'd like to thank you for riding with me on this Tuesday evening. I appreciate you. Now, when you talk about Afrobeat music, I'm a piano to be exact. You got to mention the name of Shaka. And he's coming out here, man. He's going to be at the Songest Center. I got a free pair of tickets for you right now. Just open up that iHeartRadio app. Send me a talk back. It's the little red microphone button. You're going to push that. You're going to tell me your name and the city where you're from there. I'll take care of the details. Don't worry about it. I got you. Good luck from us here.

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All the details on my IG right now at DJ EDUBBLE. 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

0: They call me E-Double. I'd like to thank you for riding with me. I'm getting ready to slide up out of the building. But do remember, this weekend I got a very busy one, action-packed, and I need you to be a part of it. R&B lovers, 90s R&B to be exact. 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Joe, 112, Case, and Ginuwine. All on the same stage. They're going to be at Gannis Arena, and that's on Friday. Saturday, we got Redman and Method Man, The Lox, and State Property. Yep, they're going to be at Gannis Arena too. Crazy shows. I need you to be there. All the details on my IG right now at DJ E-D-U-B-B-L-E. Keep it locked, baby. It's Jimmy.
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2: 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We laughed. The ice was broken, and we've been friends ever since.
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And for adults with type 2 diabetes and known heart disease, Jardiance can lower the risk of cardiovascular death, too. 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
0: 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One of them.
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3: You know what I'm saying? You got Wham, you got Billy in this. You know what I'm saying?
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0: On the couch with my favorite sinner. 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
2: 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Boston, I love y'all. 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
0: 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DJ Khaled featuring Future and Lil Baby. One of them.
2: Hey, yo, check this out. It's DJ Khaled. It's all about jamming
3: 945. You know what I'm saying? Got Wham, got Billy in this. You know what I'm saying?
4: We the best music. While they watching us win. Another anthem upon the end.

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1: You are slow right now on the expressway northbound.
2: Oh my God, between, we're all waiting.
1: Between East Fulton Square and the Southampton Street. And you're also seeing delays on the Lover Connector southbound between 93 and Sturro Drive.
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1: I thought there was an accident, but there wasn't. So that was going to be my first
2: over,
1: report.
2: She's just staring at the screen. I'm like, hello? Are you there? Hi, everybody. Good morning. It's already Wednesday. Look at us. We're cruising. Short week. And confirmed, we have some guests today. I'll tell you about that next. Let us just pray that I don't all of a sudden adopt the accent because I can't stop using it already. Hi. Hello. Good morning.
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0: guys. It's going to be all morning. We have about an hour and some change until the guests, plural, get here. And the first thing I said when I saw AJ this morning was, "We're the Brits from Boston. I cannot wait." I haven't been this excited in a very long time. The Brits from Boston are joining us today.
1: "We're the Brits in Boston. Here's some American sayings that we have loved learning about since we've moved here. People say that they love on something. I'm going to love on them puppies."
2: That sounds kind of
1: No, you know what I mean? Like, okay.
2: It's like I'm going to show them love. Like,
1: I'll love on my boys. I'll love on my...
2: You're moving mad.
1: This one is like...
0: You're moving mad.
1: You're a mum and you'd say this to your child. You better fix your face. It's a northern thing because it kind of sounded right when you did it in a northern accent. But yeah. I feel like it could be a southern thing.
2: No, I think it's all over.
1: No, we say maths.
2: Yeah.
1: In the UK. And you say math.
2: Yeah.
1: So you say... when you're like, okay, you know, 1 + 1 = 2, people will say like... You do the math. As in, like, something makes sense. Now you do the math.
0: 1 + 1 = 2. I am so excited. I'm also really nervous that as they're here and the longer we get into discussions, I will start acquiring the accent. I watched The Crown, you guys. All hail Queen Lizzie, okay? Show some respect. I can't wait. I honestly feel like I should have tea in here. And like crumpets, whatever the hell they eat over there. I'm really excited about these two. Now, here's the thing. She does videos, and in the beginning of the video, she said, "We're the Brits from Boston. We're the Brits in Boston." And you would think that's her handle. Like AJ this morning, you know, that's the first thing she did. She went to Instagram, Brits in Boston, but that's not their handle on IG. And in fact, I don't think the husband has social. Ole. That poor man, his name could be Joe. I have no idea. She calls him Ole. Maybe it's Oliver. We're going to find out. But you can follow Juliet. She's Juliet, Juliette_. It's hard, but I put it up on my Instagram, at Ashley Feldman, 2 E's on the Ashley. I tagged them. They're up there in my story because I said yesterday that a couple was coming on with an accent. And one of you guys slid into their comment section and was like, "I am really hoping that this is the couple Ashley was referring to and that it's going to be you two this morning." Now, I think they also have like OG regular jobs as well, plus the content. So I'm really happy that we were able to snag them. I can't wait. You know, and their content cracks me up because it is all about things that they are discovering here in Boston, here in the United States. I also feel like maybe we can help them out. They're in the midst of looking for a new place to live. The Brits in Boston aren't going to have an apartment soon. So, you know, maybe they figured that situation out. Maybe they didn't. But I am very excited. Juliet and Ole are going to be joining us around 7:30 this morning. God. If it's not the Puerto Rico song, it's me saying the Brits in Boston over and over and over. Good morning.

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3: I think it's a stupid award. They shouldn't have it. And it's more about the players, and it's more about the work that the staff puts in. And it's just that simple. I really don't ever want to be asked or talked about it again.
4: Oh, Wednesday, May 27th, and that's our guy. Joe Mazzulla asked about potentially being coach of the year a month ago, and he's like, I don't want to talk about this. This is a stupid award. I don't ever want to answer a question about it again. Well, you just might have to, buddy, because Joe Mazzulla has been named the 2026 NBA Coach of the Year. He led the Celts 56-26 record, his fourth straight 50-win campaign. I could throw a bunch of stats at you guys, but essentially, the man is crushing 238 wins, only 90 losses, and he is the fourth Celts coach to be Coach of the Year, and he is the first Celtics coach to get this award since Bill Finch in 79.
5: You know, the long nights, the trips, game plans, the video guys that are clipping up the film and coding it, the assistants who are putting in the game plans. I think there's just so much that goes into winning one game, and it's that it starts with the players, but it goes to our staff. And so I feel bad that they're not here, but forever indebted to the guys that we have that give up the time with their families and their time to give us a chance to win every day. So.
4: Joe's a staff guy. Joe's a player's coach. He's like, hey, it's not just about me, you know, thanks and all, but it's everybody else that leads up to us winning these games. And the last fun fact I'll give you, at just 37 years old, he is the youngest NBA Coach of the Year award winner since Phil Jackson in 1974. All right, how many times can I say it? Drake is out here just celebrating, all right? He shattered yet another massive music record, debuting at number one on the Billboard Hot 100. Do we have a clip of Janis? We play this song very often. Janis, STFU, is the most popular song off of Iceman. I mean, it's one of those songs where, in my opinion, the second you hear it, you can't get it out of your head for the literal remainder of the day.

charted an incredible literally 42 songs in a single week with a 3-album drop, setting a brand new Billboard record. How is he celebrating? If you are wondering, he is celebrating with a custom floor. He posted this on his Instagram last night. It is a custom floor. Half of it has the number one albums. There are 15 of them. The other half has all of his number one songs. And there he is standing in front of two massive balloon arches. That's what Drizzy's doing. Just in case you were wondering, the latest drop, Iceman securing that number one album with his 15th career. Ray J literally just needs to shut it down. Like, right, I'm very, very convinced that Ray J only surrounds himself with yes people, because we know that Ray J has had a lot of health issues over the last few months. And whoever in his camp, in his corner, was like, yes, yes, you should do an amateur MMA fight, just hates him. Just absolutely hates him. He got knocked out to a comedian super hot fire during that fight last weekend. He checked himself into a hospital just 2 hours after the fight, where he has remained, people. Doctors are conducting tests for, you know, concussion symptoms, monitoring his slowed heart rate. And if you look at the pictures of Ray J inside this hospital, bruh, looks dead. Like, the eyeballs are going ways in which they shouldn't go. You know, the man has had issues. At one point earlier in the year, his heart was only functioning at 25% capacity. Yes, 25% capacity. And then somebody on his team was like, yep, MMA fight, let's sign you. They hate him. They literally hate him. I'm very confused by this. You know, his family members are obviously confirming that he has, like, some severity, that his conditions are very severe, and the severity of them, and how he could lose his life. We get it, dude. Like, all of us, we would have been out here like, hey, probably not the best year for you to fight. Your heart's not right. Not his team. He better have gotten paid a pretty penny for this, because that's the only way. That is three things you need to know for Wednesday, May 27th. Make sure you catch up via the pod, guys. That's where you're going to learn all of the things that we've been talking about this week. And it's happening. Special guests joining us around 7:30. It's the Brits in Boston. I can't wait. Yeah.

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1: We got an accident right now in the emergency cutout on the expressway southbound at Ferncliff Parkway. And watch out for another accident on Route 3 southbound before Route 129.
2: You were ready for that one. Good for you.
1: I was.
2: There was no pause that time. Hi, everybody. Good morning. It's Wednesday. We're cruising. Short week. Listen, couple things. 7:30, we are going to have the Brits in Boston. They're going to join us for the remainder of the show. They'll be here around 7:30. I wish their handle was as easy. If you're like, Ash, who the hell are the Brits in Boston? And it was that easy to just say, follow them, Brits in Boston. Now, if you go in the search bar and you start typing Brits in Boston, they may populate, but really it's the wife's account. She goes by Juliet Amy. Now, the weird thing is a weird spelling. I think the easiest way is just a lot of you guys follow me. So at Ashley Feldman, Tweez on the Ashley, I posted a video of them. You can snag her there. But Juliet Amy, spelled A-M-I-E underscore, is where you can find the Brits in Boston. I'm going to ask them about that handle. We're going to have to figure that out. Also, another day, new week, and I'm in another fight with my mother. We'll talk about that next.
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nothing about a conservative regular girl that still can beat up jazz. 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Zodiac sign, it must be a Gemini moon, cause we about to go half. Mistakenly, nobody been in a bag, but how many bodies done been in her?

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3: Hi, guys. Good morning. It's Ashley and the Jammin' Morning Show. Solo right now. In about an hour or so, I will be joined by the Brits in Boston, Ollie and Juliet. This poor man, Ollie. I think his name is Ollie, or that just might be what she refers to him as. We're going to find out here in a little bit. In the meantime, another day, another argument for me and my mother. I've talked about my relationship with my mother often on this show, and I will full on admit I am not a patient person. I'm not. I will say to the fireman, can you grab me that spoon from the sink? If that sink spoon isn't in my hand in 4 seconds, I'm like, I'll get it myself. I don't have patience. I will full on admit that. When it comes to my mother, the little patience that I do have is just gone. Like I find myself to be snippy and it's bad. I will full on admit it's bad. My mother is the queen of unsolicited information. She likes to just say things to me that I did not ask about. A good example, over the weekend, I took the girls to their friend's birthday party and I posted a picture of them in their little Zara outfit. I'm sure, if you follow me on social media, you saw it. It was a mini t-shirt and these pink striped pants. I post the picture on Instagram, to which my mother immediately responds and goes, clown pants. Okay. Hey, never asked. Guess we're going to the circus, bitch. Because I, just for no reason, sends me that message on social media. I'm like, okay. That's just a good example as I preface this. So I come in here this morning and AJ's like, I need to know what that screenshot is that you posted. Like, what happened with you and your mom? I was posting a screenshot to show people that, hey, I text my friend at 8 p.m. She texts me back at like 8:23 and I was already asleep because someone said, with your schedule, is it easy for you to fall asleep? The second I hit the pillow, I'm out. But the screenshot was a conversation between me and my bestie, and I was asking her, if somebody asks you, like your mother, do you like an outfit, would you lie or would you tell them the truth? My mom sends me a photo last night. I'll just read you guys the whole convo because I'm sure someone's going to say I'm a horrible person. But okay, so she sends me a picture, two pictures, front and back of an outfit. I go, what is that? She goes, it's a bathing suit. I go, oh. She says, you're mean. So I thumbs up that. And I say, A, I wasn't being mean. I was just asking if it was a dress or not. I couldn't tell. B, the fit is really good for your shape. I think it looks nice. C, the print is not good. The print is not good. I'm not going to post a picture because she will never speak to me again. And they, you know, she's Nana. We need her. But the print is not good. It's just busy, guys. It's not good. And then I said, listen, I also find it funny that you can say to me you don't like something, the girl's striped pants, for example. But when I say it to you, I mean, you don't ask me then. She goes, I won't. And I said, by the way, I didn't ask about the girl's pants either. That was unsolicited from you. You sent me a picture. Go ask Aunt Dee Dee because she'll probably lie to you and say that the print is nice. To which she says, I just want you to one time be like, that's nice. That's all, Ashley. I go, I did say that it was a good fit, which I stand on. But I won't lie to you. If you don't want my opinion, don't ask. You would never lie to me. She says, okay, got it. We won't speak for a week now. 877-617-1945. 877-617-1945. Am I the only one that has just this combative relationship? And the thing is like, do I just lie? Should I have just been like, beautiful print, beautiful suit. Can't wait to see you on Green Harbor this summer in that tasteful frock. Like, I go back and forth. I wish she just would have got it in black, but do I say that? I'm not sure. But I know our relationship now, and it's Wednesday. We probably won't speak on this until Monday or Tuesday when cooler heads have prevail. Am I the problem? Is somebody going to say that I'm the issue? Because maybe. I don't know. 877-617-1945. 877-617-1945. My mother is my...

0: going to tear us apart. The bathing suit heard round the world. Hi, everybody. Good morning. It's Ashley and the Jammin' Morning Show. Listen, I will full on admit that I am snippy with my mother. I don't think I've ever hidden that fact from you guys. I'm not a patient person. My patience with her is like paper. It's thinner than paper. I was cool last night. I was fine. And she sent me a photo of herself in what was like a dress suit. I didn't know if it was a bathing suit or a dress. So I said, what is this? She has a bathing suit. I said, oh. She said, you're mean. It was just immediate that I was mean. I'm like, wait, what? Now, mind you, this is the queen of unsolicited advice. She has no problem being like, that's what you're wearing? So now she's sending me a photo to which I'm supposed to respond to. So should I lie? 877-617-1945. I can start doing that. Loved the fit. I thought it looked like a really nice fit on her body. The print was I was like, ah! When I saw the print, like, that's how crazy it was. It was blinding. I was shocked that it was chosen. Didn't say all that. Just said, don't love the print. Now we won't speak for 2 weeks. Jen is in Haverhill. Hi, Jen. Good morning.
1: Good morning, Ashley.
0: Are you going to tell me I need to be better? Because I don't know.
1: No, I'm not going to say that because my mother was the same exact way with me. No matter what I did, I was snippy with her too, but she would always give unsolicited advice. I had two sons and a daughter. No matter what I did, it was never right. She was always the best mother in the world. Yeah. Please spare me with that. But like, it was the same exact thing. Exactly. She's not with us anymore. Rest her soul.
0: Rest her soul.
1: I hate that. Please, like, it's been the best 10 years of my life. I hate to say that, but I can finally be a good mom now.
0: Yeah,
1: like,
0: well, yeah.
1: And not have to be judged for every single thing I've ever done. And, like, no, honestly, just keep it real with her. Like, you know,
0: you
1: whatever.
0: Know what's tough about this, Jen? You sent me the photo. She sent me the photo. It wasn't as if I did what she does, which is I saw her posted on her Instagram story. It was just like, ew, this is ugly, because she loves doing that. She sent me the picture. So here we are. And now I know. I know her. We will not speak for a week. So I'll chat with her next Wednesday about this.
1: And my mother would have done the same thing. It probably would have been a month, and then she would have just hit me up like nothing ever happened.
0: Yeah. You know what? That'll probably be what happens for sure. Jen, thank you for the call. It'll be like, what are you and the girls doing today? Susan is in Somerset. Susan, I'm just happy to know that I'm not the only one who has this type of combative relationship with her mother. And by the way, you're not alone either, because it's me and a bunch of other girls in my DMs being like, nope, Ash, I would have responded the same exact way. And my mom and I fight like this too. So we're not alone here.
2: Hey, Ashley, how you doing?
0: I'm good. What's up?
2: Good, good. My mom and I have a very close relationship. We always have. I have two daughters. They're, you know, a lot older than yours, 22 and 24. But I can remember, like, when they were younger, and I would dress them in the same outfit for a while because people would think they were twins. They looked a lot alike. They both have red hair. And, I she would be like, oh, those are horrible outfits.
0: Oh, yeah.
2: I'd be like, oh, okay.
0: Yeah.
2: She'll say the same thing to me. Like, I can walk into her house and she'll be like, oh, why are you wearing that?
0: Oh, yeah.
2: And I'm like, okay. But if she has something on, she'll be like, do you like this? And I'm like, yeah, it looks great. And she'll be like, you don't like it. You hate it. And I'm like, I just said it looked great.
0: Dude, I feel like I'm talking to someone about my own mother. This is Terry, too. This is the exact same thing.
2: And then we won't talk for like 3-4 days. I'll text her and I'll get like a one word answer.
0: Oh, yeah.
2: You know, like,
0: yep.
2: It's so weird. And then the next time we talk, it's just like everything's normal again.
0: It's the craziest thing. And when she's mad at me too, and I'll call and I'm just trying to like body through it, it'll ring and then she'll answer like this. Hello? Just like, and then as soon as I hear that, I'm like, all right, bitch, we're going to war. Like, I can't deal with that greeting. That pisses me off. So then I'm mad again, and it just, the cycle continues. Yeah, she loves throwing in the, she loves throwing in the little lines of like, oh, well, your mother said you can't, you know, I try to tell her you're only four. You should be allowed to have 75 sweet treats after she loves throwing those little jabs into it. She, you know, we are both problems here. I will full on admit. But thank you, Susan. I feel a little bit better about myself.
2: Hey, have a great day.
0: You too. It literally, you guys, every time I talk about the mom-daughter relationship, I get blown up from people saying, like, it's the same thing.

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1: You've got an accident on 495 southbound at Route 2A, and it's going to take you about 27 minutes on the expressway northbound between the Braintree Split and Southampton Street.
2: We're getting very close, guys. 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

TikTok when I dance. On that demon time, she might start her OnlyFans. Big B and that B stand for bands. If you wanna see some real, baby, here's your chance. I say left cheek, right cheek.

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1: When you need to know, we got you. 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
2: I think it's a stupid award. They shouldn't have it. And it's more about the players, and it's more about the work that the staff puts in. And it's just that simple. I really don't ever want to be asked or talked about it again.
3: Well, sorry, buddy. Wednesday, May 27th, and that was Joe Mazzulla a month ago when asked, oh, what if you're coach of the year? He's like, I don't want to talk about that. Don't ask me about that. I don't want to hear about that. Well, that's tough because Joe Mazzulla has now been named the 2026 NBA coach of the year. We're not shocked. The man's record, 238 wins, 90 losses. He's a player's coach. And when given this award, the first thing he did was start to shout out the staff. He's not calling it coach of the year. He's calling it staff of the year.
2: You know, the long nights, the trips, game plans, the video guys that are clipping up the film and coding it, the assistants who are putting in the game plans. I think there's just so much that goes into winning one game. And it's that, it starts with the players, but it goes to our staff. And so I feel bad that they're not here, but forever indebted to the guys that we have that give up the time with their families and their time to give us a chance to win every day.
3: So, and even though they weren't there, I definitely believe they know that about Joe. So he was handing out this award to everybody on the staff. He is the fourth Celts coach to be named Coach of the Year. He is the first Celtics coach to capture the award since Bill Finch. That happened in the 70s. And then my favorite fun fact about this, at 37 years old, he is the youngest NBA Coach of the Year award winner since Phil Johnson, which happened in 1974. All right, this is the weirdest story ever. Lil Wayne is engaged. Even weirder, to a woman in her 20s from Indiana. Excuse me, what? Like, and by the way, when you look this story up, you can't find her. There's no photos. She's like a mystery woman. Like, who is this? Who? Like, if TMZ doesn't have a picture of her, that is weird. Now, he's 43. She's in her 20s. Now, listen, what we need to know, 21? 22, 20. If she's 29, she's damn near 30. I think we can make that one pass. Details sparse, guys. I don't have much. He has made this relationship, quote, largely private. And now nobody in his camp is confirming the engagement. TMZ is saying, oh, it happened. It just happened quietly. Now, he's a father of four from previous relationships. You know, he has Reginae and Toya, Nivea. Listen. We've seen Wayne in relationships where he makes them public on purpose. The fact that he is keeping this woman away, he's doing the right thing because now we need to know. I need you guys to do some investigative journalism for me. Somebody find me a photo, a picture of the back of her and them holding her hand, his hand. 20 years old and from Indiana. We certainly need more info. All right, and lastly, Riri and her multi-year deal with Fenty and Puma. Over, people. I gotta say, I always liked some of the clothes. I think I had a pair of pants and a sweatshirt in the Puma like height when she signed on. I've kind of since moved. I'm not a Puma galley. It's just, they're not for me. She had renewed that big, massive deal with them to kick off March, I believe, in 2023. It was a 3-year deal, super structured. And anytime you saw Riri out, she would be in Pumas. So everybody lost it when they saw her in a pair of Nikes the other day, essentially confirming that she's a free agent. So who will Riri sign with next? We will see. That is three things you need to know for Wednesday, May 27th. Listen, we're doing the check-in next, but it's so exciting because it's a special edition of the check-in with the Brits in Boston, and I took some of their guys. I'm so excited. I have some of the clips of their videos. If you don't know who the Brits are, you're gonna know next. So we're gonna check in with them. 877-617-1945, and you as well. 877-617-1945. We're gonna check in with the Brits, but in the meantime, that's the number to use. We're also gonna do these ASAP Rocky tickets. You know, he is gonna be here in a week. It's so crazy. June is essentially here. Summertime is happening. If you are caller 25, if you win this tickets, you will essentially also sit on the floor to see ASAP, and that's so fitting since we just talked about Riri. Good luck.
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4: Watch out for an accident on 495 southbound at Route 2A, and you're seeing heavy pockets of delays on 93 southbound between the Braintree Split and 95. That's Lisa with the drive. It's AJ on Jammin' 94.5.
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8: All right, quick shout out to Jeff and Alston taking home those ASAP Rocky tickets. 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
3: Well, guys, this is a special moment on the show for me. I am telling you, we've had so many different content creators in over the last couple months. The first ever couple content creator. I don't know if Ollie would agree. He's probably like, no, I'm just hanging out here on the side. Guys, the Brits in Boston are here. And yesterday I told you we were having a couple on and a couple that had an accent. And Juliet, you tell me that people were flooding your DMs being like, is it you?
4: Yeah, they did. And I thought, where's this come from? I didn't even know you'd said anything.
3: Yes, I was teasing it. I've also been teasing all morning, Ollie, that is what Juliet calls you in the videos. Is that in fact your government name, or is that like a sweet nothing that she calls you? And I'm
5: no, my government name is in fact Oliver.
3: Oliver. Okay, yes, come closer Ollie. To the mic. There we go. Okay,
5: Oliver. Ollie for short. Yeah.
3: Oliver. Oliver. Never before has a boy wanted more. I know that. All right. If you guys are listening and you're like, Ash, who the hell are the Brits in Boston? Here is a clip of their content.
6: With the Brits in Boston, here's some American sayings that we have loved learning about since we've moved here. People say that they love on something. I'm gonna love on them puppies.
5: That sounds kind of
6: No, but you know what I mean? Like, okay.
5: It's like I'm gonna show them love. Like,
6: I'll love on my boys. I'll love on my.
5: You're moving mad.
6: This one is like, you're a mum and you'd say this to your child. You better fix your face.
5: Fix your face.
6: Mm-hmm. It's a northern thing because it kind of sounded right when you did it in a northern accent, but yeah. I feel like it could be a southern thing.
5: No, I think it's all over.
6: No, we say maths.
5: Yeah.
6: In the UK, and you say math.
5: Math.
6: So you say when you're like, okay, you know, 1 + 1 = 2. People will say like, you do the math, as in like something makes sense. Now you do the math.
5: Maybe
6: like going into a hotel with another lady. Now you do the math.
5: What are these scenarios?
6: No, but you know what I mean.
3: What are these scenarios? I'm with Ollie on this. No, but yes, I love you. How weird is it to hear yourselves back like that?
4: I cannot do it. Like, I'm like trying to
3: take off your headphones. Yeah. So, okay. First off, how do we not have the handle Brits in Boston? I'm assuming it was taken when this all started to take off for you.
4: It was taken. And also when I first started, Ollie wasn't really doing it with me. That became like a later thing.
3: Got it.
4: I roped him into it.
3: Yeah.
4: He was very, a lot of people say like, oh, Ollie seems so much more comfortable in front of the camera now. I'm like, that's because he never wanted to do it.
3: He's just actually in the background. He's like, all right, this is happening. What was the first video that you felt like, oh my goodness, like people are watching this and this is a thing?
4: I think it was actually Ollie's idea that he was like, let's eat Boston Chinese food because it's so different to the UK. And I was like, yeah, people really don't want to watch us eating. That's gross. Like, I'm not going to post that. And he was like, no, let's do it. Let's do it. And I'm
3: yeah,
4: like,
3: that doesn't really sound like an English thing where people yeah. are just like, watch me eat.
4: Yeah. And I'm like, okay, let's eat Chinese food like we always do. Anyway, it turned out to be very different to the UK Chinese food and it was really good. And that video just like, I couldn't keep up with it. I was like, the likes, the comments.
3: Oh, I bet.
4: The hate came through.
3: Always. It's very funny to watch you guys do things that are just so, you know, normal, mundane things for us. One video I saw, like, you guys had never heard of and or tried Girl Scout cookies. And like for us, that's yeah. like, I mean, we grew up eating the Girl Scout cookies. Yeah. Shout out to the Thin Mints. But for you guys, that's, what was the biggest culture shock? Would you, you moved here about 2.5 years ago. You moved to Boston. Did you realize, like, I mean, for instance, the sports, did you realize how crazy that was going to be?
5: Yeah, so I was actually a Celtics fan back home. So I'm kind of like a lifelong
3: Celtics fan. This is big money
5: yeah.
3: for
5: so
3: you.
5: So when I got offered the move over here, I was like, yeah, like we're going immediately.
3: Did you say that? Were you like, okay?
4: I always wanted to move to the US. So I was like, whatever it takes to do it. And I was like, Boston is kind of cool online. That was literally it.
5: And then the weather came.
3: Oh, yeah. And this last one was pretty tough. Yeah, it was a crazy time. Now, the biggest thing on your social media is that you guys are homeless. The Brits in Boston are homeless.
4: We're unhoused.
3: Yes, you're unhoused. And you're in the midst, and it's been really tough for you to find a place because of the World Cup.
4: Yeah. It's just been, I think, it's tough anyway because we're trying to go in the summer and a lot of things start in September 1st.
3: Yes.
4: That's the first hurdle. And then the second hurdle is, oh, let's just get an Airbnb then in the interim. And then you look and it's like $30,000 a night.
3: Oh, no, it's cuckoo crazy. Well, if you're listening and you have a place avail, when are you hitting the streets with the dogs? Just with your suitcases.
4: June 23rd, you might see us on the street with our trolley. And
3: so June 23rd. And now if you found a place that you loved, would you sign a long-term, or do you want to just find a place for a couple months? Where are you at with that?
4: I don't know. We're just trying to find somewhere, I think.
5: I think we're sticking short-term for the moment. This is going to become a bone of contention between us.
3: Okay. And the Brits in Boston broke up on Gemini 4-5. I know. Sorry. Okay. But anyways, you need a place to stay. Starting June 23rd, we need a place. So if you're listening and you have something avail, you can always DM us. I keep giving out your Instagram, but I wish it was just at Brits in Boston. Now, if you do start looking that up on social media, you do populate. But Juliet, JULIETTEAMIE _ is where you can find Juliet and Ollie. I will never say it normal. I'm sorry. Like, I want to slap my own self. I'm sorry. All right, let's do the check-in. The Brits in Boston are here. You can call and ask them something. You can tell me a story, anything you want. 877-617-1945. 877-617-1945. Call

Hi, guys. Good morning. It is Ashley in the Jammin' Morning Show. There's just so many things happening, and I don't want everybody. It's getting convoluted here. But listen, we're doing the check-in, so you call me. We talk about your life, your world, anything you want. Of course, you can specifically ask the Brits in Boston something, or you can call me and say hi, tell me a story, anything you want. And, of course, utilize the talkback feature as well. 877-617-1945. That is 877-617-1945. It's the check-in. Good morning.

0: Hi, babes. Good morning. It is Ashley in the GM and Morning Show. It's Wednesday, by the way. We're cruising halfway through the short work week. Listen, I am joined by one of my favorite Instagram couples. I'm so happy to meet you guys in real life. The Brits in Boston are here. I'm obsessed with the accent. When I started teasing that a couple was coming on with an accent, people were going nuts in my DMs. Very excited to have you. Is Amy how you pronounce it?
1: Yes.
0: Okay, Juliet Amy with, why don't you, go ahead. You give out your Instagram handle because it's not easy one.
1: You do it again?
0: You spell it for them.
1: Oh,
0: okay.
1: Juliet, JULIETTE.
0: There we go.
1: Amy, AMIE underscore.
0: There we have it. We wish it was Brits in Boston, but it was taken and it would be a lot easier. But your YouTube is Brits in Boston.
1: Yes.
0: There we go. Very simple. All right, guys. So a lot of you are DMing me. I think people are nervous maybe to call and ask you something. We're also doing the check-in simultaneously. So if you want to tell me a story or you want to ask the Brits in Boston something, you can do that. 877-617-1945. One big one I'm getting is, how did you guys meet?
1: Yeah, so we met back in London. We actually met at a pub, which is very British, I guess.
0: Yes, what a tale.
1: And it was before kind of the apps were a big thing because I was 17, Ollie was 19. Yeah. And I didn't like him at first, to be honest.
0: Was he trying to talk to you and you were like, ugh.
1: No, he was singing football songs, aka soccer.
0: Oh, then he's very excited about
1: in
0: the World
1: ear.
0: Cup.
1: In my ear. And I looked at him like,
2: if I'm at a pub, I'm going to be drinking beer, and that's how it goes.
0: Also, guys, you know how weird it sounds that you were at a bar and you're saying you're 17 and 19 for us
1: yes.
0: here. That's very strange.
1: Yes.
0: But you can roll to the pub.
1: Yeah, we're legally drinking our night away, as he was.
0: Yeah, and he was singing songs to you.
1: And you want to punch him in the face.
0: Yeah. So that is, so at 17 and you're now 30 and you guys are still going strong.
1: Yeah. Yeah.
0: Wow.
1: Ask me on a good day.
0: Yeah. Right now, we're good.
1: Yeah.
0: It's funny because you were also saying that when you had first met him, he had like Celtics jerseys and it was almost like the writing was on the wall.
1: Yeah. He was a Celtics fan. He was following it closely as well. Like it was very, I think it's crazy like,
0: right.
1: how that happened.
0: Yeah. No, it is weird to think yeah. that at 17 you're wearing a Celtics jersey and now all of a sudden you guys live in Boston and you love it here.
1: Then we're the Brits in Boston.
0: Yeah.
1: Who would have thought?
0: And do you guys, when you're walking down the street, are people like, oh my gosh, it's the Brits in Boston?
1: Yes, that's how they never say my name. They would literally just start screaming Brits. Yeah. Even if I'm on my own.
0: Yeah.
1: Brits in Boston.
0: I'm getting text messages from my coworkers being like, wait, are the Brits here?
1: Oh.
0: Yes, the Brits.
2: The British are coming.
0: The British are coming. 877-617-1945. We're also doing the check-in. We're talking about anything you want. Beth is in Providence. Hi, Beth. Good morning.
3: Good morning. How are you?
0: Listen, I'm good. I'm hanging out with the Brits in Boston. What's up with you?
3: Not too much. I need to know whose side they're on, West TD or Sierra's.
0: All right. So this is the summer house thing, right? Is this what you're talking
3: yes.
0: about? Okay. So, Beth, let me tell you something. A few weeks ago when this all broke, whatever that was, a month ago, I don't watch Summer House. Do you guys watch any of these shows? Summer House, any of these reality shows?
1: We don't watch Summer House, but we do watch reality shows.
0: Okay. So I didn't watch Summer House. I didn't understand the drama. But essentially, to kind of break it down, it was two best friends and the one best friend hooked up with the other best friend's ex-boyfriend. Correct, Beth? Is that kind of the way, if I were to dumb it down?
3: At the end of summer, they were kind of getting back together. They had made up after like a 2-year rift.
0: Wow. Okay. What happened on the reunion last night? Because this is all I see on my timeline this morning. Did anything crazy happen in the reunion?
3: Yes. Sierra read Amanda like it was her job, and everybody on the left couch like reinforced how kind of stupid Amanda is for falling for his clout chaser.
0: Oh, man. Now, the one thing I did see that stood out to me that I know a lot of people were posting about, again, I don't know the players here. I just noticed that Amanda was doing a lot of the talking, and the guy that essentially has caused this massive rift between these two best friends said nothing. He just kind of sat there and let her drown.
3: Yes, because he knows everything everyone's saying is right. This isn't going anywhere. you slept, and Wes is like best friends with the ex-husband, they're not even divorced.
0: When the Karen Reed case happened, I had this like big triangle so I could see how all like the webs that were being weaved and what player. Like, this is how I feel about Summer House. I need to have like a diagram in front of me to know who is who. I love how invested you are. Now, is this a part one and part two? Will we be awaiting the second half of the reunion?
3: Yes, three-parter.
0: Oh, three-parter. Wow, they're really doing this up. Well, you'll have to keep me posted. You'll have the Brits in Boston and I, we're very confused, but you'll have to keep us posted, and I thank you for that. You guys always have the knowledge.
3: Yay.
0: All right,
3: babe.
0: Go Sierra. All right, Melissa is in Boston. Melissa wants to know, guys, do you prefer Love Island USA or Love Island UK?
1: Ooh.
0: By the way, did it start in the UK? I have no idea.
2: It did, yeah.
3: UK's the OG season.
0: Yeah. Melissa's like, yes, Ashley, that was the OG. I'm sorry. Okay, do you have a preference?
1: I think to be fair to everything, I think the UK one is better because there's been more successful seasons.
0: As in the people stay together?
1: No drama. No one cares about it. To be honest, I don't care.
2: I will say, though, the US one, they are moving crazy.
1: I was about to get to that.
2: Sorry, I jumped the gun. Right. They are moving crazy on the US one.
1: The one with Leah Kateb, Rob.
2: Yeah, that was awesome.
3: Yeah,
1: that was one of my favorite ones of all time.
0: Fun fact for the Brits in Boston, I was on a reality TV show, but you didn't know that.
1: No.
0: The Real World, the first ever reality TV show. So I don't care about Love Island and Summer House, okay? Wait, Melissa, also my last question about, there's a show coming out, a reality show in Boston soon. What's the one?
4: Love is Blind.
0: There's too many. There's too many.
3: Oh, yeah, they filmed that last year, though, or 2 years ago, but
0: I know.
3: We'll
0: but
3: still
0: it,
3: watch.
0: But
3: we'll
0: yeah,
3: still watch.
0: We'll still, we're going to have to check. I might have to check that one out. All right, Melissa, thank you for the call. Yeah. Also, ongoing right now is The Real Housewives of Rhode Island.
1: Yes.
0: And a little tea time for everybody. Rosie Woods, who's been going crazy viral, she used to date a guy that worked right down the hall on Kiss 108. So, like, I can text them right now and be like, what's going on? Dave Portnoy's talking about Rosie Woods has become a celebrity. There's just so much reality all around the world. Wow. All right, Shauna, don't go anywhere. Shauna has a suggestion on where you guys should move. In the meantime, 877-617-1945. We're talking about anything you want. It is The Check-In with the Brits in Boston.

0: wrong, but I would like to say that Ollie is wearing some sort of combination of an OVO Owl Boston Red Sox sweatshirt, and you're lucky. Because I'm a big Drake fan, and had you come in here talking crazy, I would have had to say bye-bye.
1: I mean, I'm a grown-up. Why do I have to pick between two men that don't know me?
0: Well, you've picked, though. You've picked. I don't know, but you've picked. You're wearing an Owl sweatshirt. Like, shout out to Drizzy. All right, so the Brits in Boston are currently in what looks to be like upscale apartment somewhere downtown. But the clock is ticking on that place. Mm-hmm. You have to be out...
2: June 23rd.
0: So I, when we were chatting about this, I'm like, you just never know who's listening. Somebody might say, oh, I have a place. July 1. You can, whatever the case may be, but you do have animals. And it's just been a tough go. I mean, trying to figure it out with the World Cup, people are upping their prices. You actually made a comment. You said, I don't think people around here are understanding just how massive it's going to be when the World Cup starts. I am one. Like, I know it's going to be big, but I don't think I understand the weight of this.
2: It's going to be a bit. I mean, Ollie knows more about it than
1: me. Yeah, I mean,
2: but...
1: like, soccer is the biggest sport in the world. Like, this is like the Super Bowl 10 times over for a whole month.
0: Oh, my gosh. And people are just going to be coming from all... Are they going to be wearing the scarves? Is that like... They go to the games, right? In the scarf?
1: It's pretty warm. I don't think...
0: I know, but isn't... Okay, Ollie. You told me he was sassy.
2: Oh my God, this is what I had to deal with.
0: Yeah, I know. All right, well, in the meantime, 877-617-1945. People are going to give you some suggestions on where they think you should move. Hi, Shauna. Good morning.
3: Good morning. How you guys doing?
0: Good. So you want them to be townies, huh?
3: I want them to be townies all day long. You guys know what Charlestown is?
1: Yes.
2: That's Ollie's favorite, actually.
0: Wow, really?
1: Yeah, that's my favorite.
3: Is it? Even though we kicked your butts in 1775, I think you guys should still come live there.
1: Oh, were you there? Do you remember it?
0: Shauna,
3: yeah,
0: do you...
3: we sure do.
0: Do you have a plug for them? Do you have a hookup?
3: I mean, I'm actually a realtor, so shameless, you know, hustle on the side. But I do real estate in that area, so give me a call.
0: Okay, well, hey,
3: why... I'm born and bred... Born and raised, and you guys should come down to the Bunker Hill Day Parade on June 14th and get a taste of the neighborhood.
0: Well, all right. How about this? Why don't you hang on the line, and we'll get your info, and I can pass it over to the Brits in Boston. If you're a realtor and you know, if you're from Charlestown, then you should hopefully have some sort of hookup for them. You like this?
3: I sure do. I sure might.
0: All right. Hang on the line. I'll get your info. We got another talk back with a suggestion as to where you guys should move.
4: Hey, Juliet and Ollie, come on down to Marshall and get a rental for the summer. It's absolutely beautiful, and you can wait it out till September.
0: I agree. That is my town. That's where I live. And it's, if you think, like, not all the way to the Cape, but close enough. It's gorgeous. I mean, listen, I live there. But when I pull into Marshfield, it really feels like I'm in, like, a vacation town. And it's nuts in the summer because we have so many beaches and everybody's coming to hang out in Marshfield.
2: Can I say something, though?
0: For sure.
2: Because I feel like everyone thinks their town is like
0: I know.
2: A vacation town.
0: Yes.
2: You don't ask someone in Marblehead.
0: Gloucester, all of them. I know. But I would be the first to be like, we got drama in Marshfield. I mean, like, we have problems. I'm not saying we don't have our issues. But it really is. It's just a beach town. It's like it's the quintessential, like, New England beach town is what I would give it. Very capey. But it's far. You guys need to be around the city because of your jobs.
2: Yes. We don't have a car. Either.
0: Yeah, that's...
2: So we're homeless and walking.
0: Wow, you're really, like, on the streets.
1: We
0: like
1: come
0: that's...
1: on the radio to beg.
0: Exactly. So I didn't want to say, everyone, but I actually brought them on because they don't have a place to live and we're really trying to help them out. No, stop it. All right, so we appreciate all the suggestions. I will get the info. Make sure you DM me. I will pass it along. They're hanging, though. The Brits in Boston are here. Good morning.

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1: When you need to know, we got you. Three things you need to know on Boston's number one for hip hop and the best throwbacks, Jammin' 94.5.
2: I think it's a stupid award. They shouldn't have it. And it's more about the players, and it's more about the work that the staff puts in. And it's just that simple. I really don't ever want to be asked or talked about it again.
3: Ooh, that's our guy. Wednesday, May 27th, and Joe Mazzulla, a month ago, asked about being Coach of the Year. And he's like, I don't ever want to talk about this again. I think it's a stupid award. Well, buddy, it's yours now. He has been named the 2026 NBA Coach of the Year. He's our guy, and for good reason. His career coaching record now stands at 238 wins, 90 losses. He's won 64 games in the NBA, and that the year he won that NBA championship. Listen, what I love about him is his honesty. You don't win Coach of the Year for that, but the man will never tell a lie. He loves to say how he feels, and he has been calling this the Staff of the Year Award.
2: You know, the long nights, the trips, game plans, the video guys that are clipping up the film and coding it, the assistants who are putting in the game plans. I think there's just so much that goes into winning one game, and it starts with the players, but it goes to our staff. And so I feel bad that they're not here, but forever indebted to the guys that we have that give up the time with their families and their time to give us a chance to win every day. So.
3: Joe is the fourth Celts coach to do it and be Coach of the Year. He's the first coach to capture the award since Bill Fitch. That was in 1979. And at 37, he is the youngest NBA Coach of the Year. Shout out to our guy, Joe Mazzulla. All right, Drizzy keeps winning and Drizzy keeps celebrating. He just beat another massive music record and debuted at number one on the Billboard Hot 100 with his brand new single that I just cannot get out of my head, Janice, STFU.

It's so wild. Drake charted 42 songs in a single week with the 3-album drop and obviously setting a brand new Billboard record. If you're wondering, how is Drake celebrating? Well, he's celebrating with a custom floor that has the 15th career number one album on it. You can see Iceman on the floor. And then he has all of his number one hits also on the floor. And there he stands in between two big bunches of balloons. The man is winning right now. All right, and lastly, whoever Ray J has on his team absolutely hates him. I am convinced that they don't want him around anymore. I do not know why they would say, you know what, Ray J, after a year of you having like the worst health and heart complications, P.S., his heart at one point during this year was only functioning at 25%. Somebody thought in his team, let's put him into an amateur MMA fight. The man almost died last weekend. And now he's going viral with all of these hospital photos where his eyeballs are literally going in ways they should not go. I don't know what is going on with this man and or his team, but they thought it a good idea to put him in this amateur fight. He almost died out there. And super hot fire comedian, which I have never heard of that man, knocked him out so bad. 2 days later, 2 hours later, he checks into the hospital and it scares me. I just don't understand why anybody that is a part of his team, helps him make decisions about his career, would think that this is the one to make, especially with the health complications that he has had. They must hate him. I just can't get behind it. But yes, if you have seen the photos that are going viral of Ray J, that is why he is in the hospital. And what is happening with his eyeballs, I do not know. But it's 3 things you need to know for Wednesday, May 27th. I cannot believe that May is about to be over. June is here. ASAP Rocky is on the way. He's going to be at the Garden. June 2nd is the show. And I'm hooking you up with tickets in right now. 877-617-1945. If you're lucky, Riri will be there and you'll win the grand prize. Grand prize.

0: All right, Franklin Improv is going to ASAP Rocky. DJ Pup Dog has your next shot in the 3 p.m. hour. I'm joined by the Brits in Boston. I just thought about this. Have you had a U.S. concert experience?
1: Yes, we went to Travis Scott.
0: That's an experience. Yeah. Did you get high just being in there? No, not to go. Because that was my first thing. I was like, first off, I've gone to many events at the Garden, but going to a Travis Scott concert, I felt like it was shaking, physically shaking in there. And then there was just so much of the weed smell. I was like, I'm high. I don't know what's going on in here. Am I? Were you in the mosh pit area?
2: No.
0: Me neither. I would, you could lose your life in there. It was crazy.
2: Yeah, never. I don't do that for anybody.
0: I'm dying, though, that was your first experience, because what an experience.
2: Yeah, it was wild.
0: Well, good. Yeah. I'm glad you had that. All right, again, ASAP Rocky in the 3 p.m. hour with DJ Pup Dog. I got a DM. I love when I get DMs from guys and they want advice. So we're going to help this man out. Myself and the Brits in Boston are in the studio. We'll do that next. Good morning. It's Ashley in the GM Morning Show.
3: Titi me preguntó si tengo mucha novia. 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
2: Hi, guys. Good morning. It's Ashley and the Jammin' Morning Show, joined by the Brits in Boston. Hilarious. I got a DM from a girl on Chico's. Why did I expect the Brits in Boston to be an elderly couple? Like Nana and Pop-Up are here. No. There's only one Pop-Up on this show, and that's my dad when he joins us. You guys are not, in fact, elderly. You're in your 30s. And a lot of people, that's the one thing about social media, and I feel like I say this every time we have content creators coming in, people will say, do you know the Brits in Boston? And you might not, you're like, well, maybe, but then as soon as you see a video of the person, oh, I know the Brits in Boston. Juliet Amy is where you can follow them. But if you start in the search bar writing Brits in Boston, you guys populate. Ollie wasn't really into the social media thing at first, but now you're full force in, buddy. I'm sorry. Yeah. You're a part of it.
3: I'm just here for the ride.
2: That's right. All right. We get on this show, I will get messages from people that are kind of going through it. I think why I like it is because if you have an issue in your life and your family and friends are too close to it, you want people who don't know anybody to get just like a opinion on the situation without having any, you know, risks involved. Because we all know how it goes. A girl will tell you a story about her boyfriend, then we all hate the boyfriend, then they break up, then they get back with the boyfriend. So it's like, well, why'd you tell me? Why'd you tell me the bad stuff? We know how this goes. This one is funny to me because it's from a dude. You pull it up. Okay, so essentially, he's been seeing this girl. He says, hey, Ash, we've seen this girl for a little over a month. We did our first sleepover the other night, okay? And he said they were on the couch, hanging out, and in the middle of whatever they were watching, she just got up, went into the kitchen, started going through like the pantry, the snack cabinets, got herself a little snack, came back and sat down, didn't ask. And now he's like, I can't get out of my head. I'm done with her. I didn't like it. Like, she acted a little too comfortable for me. How do the Brits in Boston feel about it? I will say, a little weird to not say, hey, should we grab a snack? I find that to be a little strange that she didn't do it, but maybe she's trying to show him like, I'm so comfortable with you, I don't feel like I have to ask.
4: Yeah, I was going to say that. I was going to say maybe that she, it's a compliment to him, but also, did you communicate with her that that's, are you just going to cut her off and just not tell her why?
2: Well, that's another thing. I think his point, he's, let me see if he'll follow up, but that's true. He basically was just like, now I can't get this out of my head. She's too comfortable. And maybe that is who she is. Like, she's, if listen, I will say another thought in my head was like, if she's already just getting up and going through the snack cabinet, she's gone through your medicine cabinet, sir. I hope you weren't hiding anything in there. Like, because that is just, in this day and age, I feel like you have to ask, no?
4: I was also going to say, if she's going through that, she's going to be going through your phone.
2: Oh, wow. Chips to phone. Julia's like, chips to phone.
4: I don't know. It's just like very comfortable to just go through your things. It's an invasion of privacy, which is your phone is also an invasion of your privacy.
3: Your snacks are not your privacy.
2: Your Doritos are not your privacy.
3: I think if you like her, tell her, give her a chance.
4: Okay, I did say that first.
2: Fine, but how, hey, the other night when you got up and got the Doritos, I didn't like that. That's tough. Like, how does one?
3: Well, that tells you that you need to chill out, bro.
2: Yeah.
3: Right? If it's a hard conversation to be like, hey, you shouldn't have eaten my Doritos, then you probably, like,
2: it
3: really,
2: sounds ridiculous. You should really be Right? But this is what I love. Like, the dating world is weird. Like, he clearly liked her enough to invite her over, but now he doesn't like that she's going through the snack cabinet. CJ is in Boston. CJ, dating over a month, first sleepover. She gets up, doesn't say anything, goes into the kitchen and just grabs, we're going to keep this up with the Doritos, and just grabs the Doritos. He doesn't like it so much that he's like, I want to cut her off now.
5: Yeah, I mean, you got to remember, that's too much. Because, like, I mean, it's common courtesy. Like, can I get a snack or something?
2: That's
5: or
2: what I'm saying.
5: It's like, you go to somebody's house like that and just doing that. Like, you used to do stuff like that.
2: Right. Dude,
5: some people don't like people like that. You know what I mean?
2: Hey.
5: Because, like, you have no home training. Like, you know what I mean?
2: That's
5: like,
2: what I was going to say. I was about to be like, that woman's mother is, like, shaking. She's like, I did not raise you to just, when I go to somebody's house, I will ask, like, hey, can I use the bathroom? Because, like, common courtesy. Now, do you agree with Juliet if she's going through the snack cabinet, she's going through the phone? Is that, do you put those one in the same?
5: Well, I don't know about all that, but you know what I'm saying? but one thing I wanted to add on was, like, he don't have to explain to her why he don't want to talk to her. Because, I mean, for example, her behaving like that is, like, he probably already know he don't want to deal. Like, he probably already know, like, I don't want a woman like that. Get me? So he's like, yeah, that's too much. You know what I mean? You got no home training. That's a no-no.
2: Hey, thanks so much for thanks for spending the night the other night. You actually have no home training, so we're done. We're done here. You know what? I'm just going to let it. I'll tell him he can tag team you in on that, CJ. Thank you for the call. All right, 877-617-1945. 877-617-1945. You guys always throw these crazy date scenarios at me. 1 month of dating, first sleepover. They're on the couch. She gets up out of nowhere, doesn't ask, goes in the cabinet, and just gets herself some snacks. Are we cutting her for this?

0: Hi, guys. Good morning. It's Ashley in the Jam and Morning Show. You guys always keep me on my toes with what's going out there in the dating world. I got a DM from a guy. I keep trying to write him, but he's probably at work or something, so he's not responding because Juliet's like, we need follow-up questions. Like, I'm with you. The Brits in Boston are joining me. So, been seeing this girl for like a month. It's the first sleepover night, which we all know is a big deal. They're watching TV, movie, whatever it is. He said she just got up out of nowhere, started going through his kitchen and grabbed herself a snack. Didn't say anything, just gets up, goes, gets the snack. Donald is in Fall River. Don, he wants to cut her off now. He has like a weird feeling about it. He's like, I can't let it go. It's just very strange.
1: I mean, it could be controversial because who has somebody over and doesn't offer them a snack during a movie?
0: You know, that's actually not a bad point. Do you think she was trying to prove a point? Like, I'm hungry. Hello? Because you know what? What if it was 6:30 p.m.? And she was thinking he was going to offer a dinner situation. She's hungry. And she's like, you know what? I need a Dorito to hold me over. I'm dying.
1: Absolutely. He can be portrayed as a bad host.
0: I'm going to tell him that. So what do you think? Do you think he should give her another shot and kind of assess?
1: I think the dating world can be crazy, and to cut somebody off over something so silly can be petty.
0: Yeah, it's such a good point, Don, and thank you for that, because I was literally just telling the Brits in Boston about AJ's dating life, and it's like, it could be worse. You could be AJ. You know what I mean? Jamie is in Boston. Hi, Jamie. Good morning.
2: Hi, Ashley.
0: So listen, it is a weird thing in anybody's home to just action this without asking. I mean, in someone else's home, I don't want to do anything without asking.
2: I mean, I definitely get that, but I just want to start off by saying, I don't know the details of the full story, but like, where did he take her before his house? Because realistically, it could be a situation where she's been hungry this whole month. They've been speaking, and he hasn't offered a date, a dinner, or a Dorito.
0: You know what?
2: So it's
0: good
2: like,
0: point.
2: Okay, now that I, huh?
0: I said good point.
2: Yeah, exactly. So now that I am here, let me show you how to like be a host or offer X, Y, and Z. But apparently, it's like he hasn't offered anything, and it's like who even decides to ask someone to come over to watch a movie and doesn't have a full charcuterie board of snacks anyway? Like
0: that must be different from the charcuterie. But I listen. I'm with you. Something. Look, you know how these bachelors are out here, though. They just don't get it. But that's listen. All of these things, they do play a role in this. What time was it? Like, was it an afternoon?
2: Broke boy. Like, at this point, I want a date before I want to go to your house. So at that point, I feel like she didn't respect his house because he didn't respect her. So they created a mutual non-respectiveness of each other, and they sound great. They should stay with one another so the dating pool is not filled with whatever they have going on.
0: Wow, I love it. Okay, Jamie. Well, we got to wrap it up on that. Thank you for that. That is, and it's true. Like, you just, I think back to like some of the insane stories of like, oh, I went back for the first sleepover. There's a legendary story from when I first started doing this show and we were doing dating stories, and a girl said that it was first sleepover time. She gets invited back to the guy's house and she said he had ashtrays in each of the rooms and there were women's earrings in the ashtrays. Like,
3: oh, it's like a serial killer.
0: That exactly. My mind went to, oh, so he killed them all. And then that was like, that's like the little souvenir thing. So I'm just saying, somebody not offering you a snack, maybe that's a keeper in comparison. We don't know what's going on out there. But now I'm like, man, I thought she was weird. But after these calls, I'm like, no, maybe he's the problem.
3: Yeah, but that loved her whole point. But she did make up a whole scenario.
0: She did. Yeah, we're making this all up.
3: We're making it all up.
0: We have no idea.
3: Yes.
0: Just in general, I think if you're in someone's home, let's just say, hey, should we order?
3: Yes.
0: Let's grab a snack. I don't think there's anything wrong with that. But fellas, if you're inviting her over during an eat time, breakfast, lunch, dinner, might want to offer. Mm. Let's all eat the Doritos together.
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5: You've got delays right now due to an earlier accident on the expressway southbound at Deposit Circle. And watch out for a disabled tractor trailer blocking the right lane on Route 1 southbound at the Chelsea Curves. That's Lee's Look at the Drive. It's AJ on Jam 94.5.
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2: Stupid award. They shouldn't have it. And it's more about the players and it's more about the work that the staff puts in. And it's just that simple. I really don't ever want to be asked or talked about it again.
3: Well, sorry, buddy. Wednesday, May 27th. And that was Joe Mazzulla a month ago when asked, oh, what if you're coach of the year? He's like, I don't want to talk about that. Don't ask me about that. I don't want to hear about that. Well, that's tough because Joe Mazzulla has now been named the 2026 NBA coach of the year. We're not shocked. The man's record, 238 wins, 90 losses. He's a player's coach. And when given this award, the first thing he did was start to shout out the staff. He's not calling it coach of the year. He's calling it staff of the year.
2: You know, the long nights, the trips, game plans, the video guys that are clipping up the film and coding it, the assistants who are putting in the game plans. I think there's just so much that goes into winning one game. And it's that, it starts with the players, but it goes to our staff. And so I feel bad that they're not here, but forever indebted to the guys that we have that give up the time with their families and their time to give us a chance to win every day.
3: So, and even though they weren't there, I definitely believe they know that about Joe. So he was handing out this award to everybody on the staff. He is the fourth Celts coach to be named Coach of the Year. He is the first Celtics coach to capture the award since Bill Finch. That happened in the 70s. And then my favorite fun fact about this, at 37 years old, he is the youngest NBA Coach of the Year award winner since Phil Johnson, which happened in 1974. All right, this is the weirdest story ever. Lil Wayne is engaged. Even weirder, to a woman in her 20s from Indiana. Excuse me, what? Like, and by the way, when you look this story up, you can't find her. There's no photos. She's like a mystery woman. Like, who is this? Who? Like, if TMZ doesn't have a picture of her, that is weird. Now, he's 43. She's in her 20s. Now, listen, what we need to know, 21? 22, 20. If she's 29, she's damn near 30. I think we can make that one pass. Details sparse, guys. I don't have much. He has made this relationship, quote, largely private. And now nobody in his camp is confirming the engagement. Well, TMZ is saying, oh, it happened. It just happened quietly. Now, he's a father of four from previous relationships. You know, he has Regine and Toya, Nivea. Listen. We've seen Wayne in relationships where he makes them public on purpose. The fact that he is keeping this woman away, he's doing the right thing because now we need to know. I need you guys to do some investigative journalism for me. Somebody find me a photo, a picture of the back of her and them holding her hand, his hand. 20 years old and from Indiana. We certainly need more info. All right, and lastly, Riri and her multi-year deal with Fenty and Puma. Over, people. I gotta say, I always liked some of the clothes. I think I had a pair of pants and a sweatshirt in the Puma like height when she signed on. I've kind of since moved. I'm not a Puma galley. I just, they're not for me. She had renewed that big, massive deal with them to kick off March, I believe, in 2023. It was a 3-year deal, super structured. And anytime you saw Riri out, she would be in Pumas. So everybody lost it when they saw her in a pair of Nikes the other day, essentially confirming that she's a free agent.
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4: You're looking at 30 minutes to get through the expressway northbound between Farnsworth Parkway and Southampton Street. And watch out for a disabled tractor trailer blocking the right lane on Route 1 southbound in the Chelsea curves. That's Lisa the Drive. It's AJ on Jammin' 94.5.
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4: ahead of us with a high of 84 degrees.
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nothing about a conservative regular girl that still can beat a chest. 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Zodiac sign, it must be a Gemini moon, cause we about to go half. 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
3: Hi, guys. Good morning. It is Ashley in the Jam and Morning Show, and I'm with the Brits in Boston. If you don't know the Brits in Boston by just their name, you can follow their content on social media. Juliet Amy is where you will find them, not Brits in Boston. It is a little confusing, but if you start searching Brits in Boston, she's going to populate and you can see their stuff. It's hilarious because when you hear Brits in Boston, you know and you will see that you guys try a lot of different things in and around the city. It's almost like you've been here for 2.5 years, but there's still much to learn.
4: Yes. Every day is a learning experience.
3: I know. Do you guys have anything up next where you're like, okay, we have to do this? A ton of people are telling us we have to try this next. What's next?
4: We do. We want to try, what was it? It's beach pizza?
5: Yeah, North Shore beach pizza.
3: Apparently,
5: there's this whole thing. There's like two spots that people fight about. Like,
4: we gotta do it.
3: I wish my good friend Santi was here because he would tell you not to go. What are the two beaches? Don't go to King's Beach. I know he would say that. And then,
6: I mean, he would say don't go to Hampton.
3: Don't go to the Hamptons. Not the Hamptons. Hampton Beach. I don't know anything about beach pizza, but now you guys are gonna have to try, and I'll follow and let me know. Well, fun fact, one of my good friends is a producer on the Kiss Morning Show down the hall, and he was like, oh, you have the Brits in Boston. You have to quiz them on Boston trivia. And I'm like, well, what? So he put this whole, shout out to Justin from Kiss 108. He's working double time. He put this whole little quiz together. So let's see how well the Brits in Boston know Boston. Ali, this one's for you. I feel like you would be the guy for this. Which Boston team has the most championship titles? The Red Sox, the Celts, the Bruins, or the Patriots?
5: Celtics.
3: That is correct. All right, we're one for one. Which river runs along Boston's Back Bay and Cambridge? Is it A, Mystic, B, Merrimack, C, the Charles, or D, Neponset?
4: Charles.
3: It is the Charles. Correct. Okay. Which famous dessert is named after a Boston hotel? A, the Boston cream pie, B, the Parker House roll, C, the Toll House cookie, or D, the whoopie pie?
4: Boston cream pie. No?
5: What was the second one?
3: The Parker House roll.
4: Well, then there is a hotel called the Parker House.
5: Yeah, I've heard
4: of it. I think they're making that up.
5: That's got to be a bread roll, no?
4: They're making it up. They're not.
3: Okay, I'm going to give it to you because it is the Boston cream pie.
4: Yes!
3: And we did try to trick you with the Parker House roll, so that's correct as well. All right. The Boston Marathon is traditionally held on which day? July 4th, Patriots Day, Memorial Day, or Labor Day?
4: Patriots Day.
3: Oh, you guys are crushing. Which Boston neighborhood is known for Italian cuisine and the Feast of St. Anthony? I'm not even going to give you. Of course. All right, here's some pop culture ones. Which late night host and comedian grew up in the Boston area and graduated from Harvard? A, Jimmy Fallon, B, Conan O'Brien, C, Stephen Colbert, or D, Seth Meyers? I didn't know this one.
5: Before you even read the options, I was going to say Fallon because I feel like I saw him do the accents with Matt Damon.
3: Say it.
5: So yeah, Jimmy Fallon.
3: No. Conan O'Brien, but I didn't know that one either.
5: Irish name makes sense.
3: Yeah, it is true. It does. But I also remember Jimmy Fallon doing the accent. Yes. Think that was hilarious. I love me some Ben Affleck. Which Oscar-winning film set in Boston features the line, "How do you like them apples?" A, The Departed. B, Good Will Hunting. C, Spotlight, or D, The Town?
5: I was going to say The Town.
4: I have no idea.
5: I don't know it, to be honest.
3: No. Ah. Guys, I'm upset. I'm like, AJ, hit the button! Good Will Hunting. Really? Have you not seen Good Will Hunting?
5: Yeah, but I don't know that line.
4: No.
3: Me. How about them apples? Yes! You have to rewatch.
5: It's been a while.
3: Okay. Which TV sitcom famously featured the Boston Bar, where everybody knows your name? A, Frasier. B, Cheers. C, Friends. Or D, Seinfeld.
4: Oh, come off it.
3: Cheers.
4: Yes. Oh, come off it.
3: Oh, my God. Wow. That was really good. Not bad. The Brits, like, semi-know Boston.
4: Oh, we know it.
3: You know it.
5: We're doing okay.
3: All right. So, just to recap, the Brits in Boston are going to be on the streets June 23rd. They're looking for a place to stay. If anybody knows of a place, hook my favorite couple up. What else do you guys have going on? Any other plans this summer other than homelessness?
4: any plans this summer?
5: I mean, the World Cup is obviously a big deal
1: for
5: us.
1: And are we allowed to... You're going?
5: Yes.
1: Yeah. Okay,
5: I'm
1: okay.
5: I'm going to the England game at Foxborough or Boston Stadium.
1: Yes.
4: What do you mean calling it Boston Stadium?
5: Then you're not allowed to have the sponsors unless the sponsors pay.
1: Yes. So all over that happens, wherever the games are. Yes. So here it'll be called the Boston Stadium. I also read that during the World Cup, some of the bars are going to stay open later to like 3 a.m. I'm wondering, that must be like because of the time difference of the games and people. I don't know.
5: Yeah. Interesting.
1: Great. I do know that when there are certain soccer games on, that bars will open early to get people in because of the time change. So who knows?
4: Right.
1: It's going to be crazy times when the World Cup gets here.
5: I think expect to see Boston full of English and Scottish people.
4: Wow. Yes.
5: Yeah.
1: You guys are going to be right at home.
4: Yeah, yeah. They got to come to us. We know everything.
1: Listen, I am so happy that we got to sneak you guys in here. I know you have like... other things other than content, real jobs and doggies and all of the things, but we love following you. You're very famous around here. Everyone's like, oh my gosh, the Brits in Boston are here. So thank you so much for joining us, and I hope you did your parents proud, because they want to listen. They're gonna listen to the podcast and give you the critiques. I know my mother would. At Juliet Amy if you want to follow Brits in Boston. Thank you guys so much for coming on. I appreciate it.

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1: Watch out for a disabled truck blocking the right lane on 93 southbound at 95. And you also have a crash blocking the right lane on the Mass Pike eastbound before the expressway. That's Lisa with the drive. It's AJ on Jam and 94.5.
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0: We've got another gorgeous day ahead of us with a high of 84 degrees.
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Yeah, 94.5. 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
5: We're going to have a mix of sun and clouds on and off throughout the day. Temps are in the mid-80s.
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Jamma 94.5, Boston's somewhat for hip hop. This song is everywhere. You can't escape it. It's all over my social media, so I know it's all over yours. 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
1: Shout out to my brother-in-law, Joseph. Keep your head up. You're going to get out soon. Stay positive.

0: JM 94.5, Boston Zoa for Hip Hop. It's AJ on another beautiful day in Boston. I know it's a little cloudy out there, but we got temps in the 80s today, so I'm not complaining, that's for sure. We got the Back in the Day Buffet with DJ Pop Dog coming up next, and he's kicking it off with B.I.G. and whatever else you want to hear. 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
3: 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Temps are in the mid-80s.
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Zone 1 for Hip Hop. It is such an exciting time in Boston because we are gearing up for the World Cup. And I think it's going to be quite an experience for all of us here in Boston. We got new music right now from Baby Keem featuring Kendrick Lamar.

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1: 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I'd rather be famous instead. I let all that get to my head.

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2: 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Temps are in the mid-80s.
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1: Hello, Jammin. This is Angelique Boudou. I'm from St. Croix, the U.S. Virgin Islands, and I just want to send a shout out to my husband, David Santana, for being an awesome husband and allowing me to do everything that I'm supposed to do as a woman and a mother.

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It's AJ, and the World Cup is coming to Boston in just a couple weeks. And honestly, I don't think we're prepared for how big of an event this is. I'm told that it's basically the Super Bowl on steroids. 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
25: We're going to have a mix of sun and clouds on and off throughout the day. Temps are in the mid-80s.
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nothing about a conservative regular girl that still can beat up chairs. 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Zodiac sign, it must be a Gemini moon, cause we about to go half. Mistakenly, nobody been in a bag behind me.

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28: So your ride out there is going to be a little bit sluggish, looking at some delays starting to build with that expressway southbound ride. It's just a lot of volume as you make your way out of the city right now to Freeport Street. And then you're seeing more delays as you get down by the split in Braintree. Storrow Drive is going to be jammed up eastbound between Beacon Street and the Leverett. And then we're seeing a lot of delays on the Pike West as you get towards Mass Ave. Dan, the traffic man, with a check of your ride.
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1: Who you with?
0: On the couch with my favorite sinner. I was about to, but you convinced us. Should I decorate her walls or log off to Pinterest? 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Even

Jammin' 94.5, Austin's number one for hip hop and the best throwbacks. I'm DJ Pub Doc, back in the driver's seat to hold you down on this hump day with ASAP Rocky tickets. He's out here in less than a week, man, on Tuesday night at the TD Garden. I got those free tickets going down in a few minutes. 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

0: Isla and Zara Larson, when she did it again right here on Jam 94.5. I'm DJ Pub Dog, coming right back with those ASAP Rocky tickets. And you want some throwback 50 Cent? Let's go over to Law Town. Who is this?
1: This is Ashley.
0: Ashley, what up, though? It's Pub Dog. Give me a few minutes and I got you, right, mama?
1: Thank you.
0: No doubt. What else are we doing on this Wednesday? Hit me up. I'll be right back.
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8: So we're going to be looking at significant backups as we get onto Route 1 northbound from Sargent Street to Lynn Street. And then Storrow Drive is going to be a mess on the eastbound side. Starting around Kenmore Square, it stays packed as you get onto the Leverett. 93, very slow, a half hour just to get from the Zakum up to Spa Pond. Dan the Traffic Man with a check of the ride.
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4: Boston weather.
7: Mostly cloudy throughout your afternoon with temps in the 80s.
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Folde, Kehlani right here on JM 94.5. Crazy that that song is getting bigger by the day. And she just announced she's coming to Boston. She's going to be out here at the MGM on August 19th. Of course, we're going to have tickets to that too, right? Come on.

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32: So you're going to be looking at a crash in Braintree, 93 South at Route 37, that's really making things difficult. And then we're looking at more delays because of an overhyped truck, Soldiers Field Road. This is the eastbound side near the Anderson Bridge. And then we're looking at big delays, 93 North, trying to get up to the Cloverleaf from the Zakum. It's about 35 minutes for that. Dan the Traffic Man with a check of the ride.
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1: Yeah!

A lot of big shows all of a sudden coming to Boston next week. Actually, this week, Saturday, Don Toliver is out here. Tuesday, ASAP Rocky. Kehlani just announced she's going to be out here. This guy, Akon, he's going to be out here with Neo at Xfinity Center. I'll be rocking that show. This song will always take me back to DJing at Felt for so many years, man. Shouts to After Dark Boston. Come on.

Jim 94.5, Boston's number one for hip hop and the best throwbacks. I'm DJ Pub Dog. So Drake is breaking a lot of records with these three albums. I actually like all of them. If you like the R&B Drake, he gave you a full album of that. If you like the club Drake, he gave you that. If you like the rappity Drake, he gave you that with Iceman, man. Here he is with Janice Shut the F Up. This song is everywhere. Come on. Really?

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Next week, we're going to be celebrating 250 years. 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

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Kehlani just announced she's coming to Boston, man. 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Come on.

0: 94.5, Boston's number one for hip-hop and the best throwbacks. I'm DJ Pup Dog. Before I get into this, Leon Thomas, he got Breakthrough Artist of the Year at the AMAs. Here he is. Check this out.
1: Oh, my God. This is such an honor. R&B is home for me. It's the music that my family raised me on. And shout out to all the other people who were nominated tonight. All of y'all really inspired me. I love y'all so much, for real. I want to dedicate this first and foremost to the fans. Thank you so much for sticking by my side. A lot of y'all grew up with me on Nickelodeon, and I appreciate y'all for rocking with me, for real. But I want to dedicate this award to a man who raised me through music, my stepfather, John Kev, who passed away this year. I love you, John. This is for you, man. I love y'all. Peace.
0: That is Leon Thomas accepting the award for Breakthrough R&B Artist of the Year. Check out that full clip on my blog at DJ Pup Dog. Here's Leon Thomas now, right here on Jammin', baby.

0: Pub Dog. When I come back, I'm going straight up commercial free, and I got those Chance the Rapper tickets. He's going to be coming to MJ at Music Hall. I've seen him so many times. He's such a dope performer. Listen, when you hear 30 for 30, when I come back, when you hear 30 for 30 by SZA and Kendrick Lamar, be caller 25 at 877-617-1945. Don't call me now. When you hear 30 for 30, that's when you call me up, and that's happening in about 6 minutes, all right? I'll be right back.
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0: 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Is it this one? Janice, shut the F up.

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1: Both crashes just cleared out as you get to Lexington on 128 and 95. So that's going to make the southbound side a little bit easier. Northbound, not so much. Still pretty crowded there. We have a disabled car in Methuen at Route 110. That's in the left lane. And another one further back at Montvale Ave in Stoneham. That's got the right lane blocked. Dan the Traffic Man, when that's a look at the ride.
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6: Boston weather.
11: Mostly cloudy throughout your afternoon with temps in the 80s.
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talking about a conservative, regular girl that still can beat up chest. 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

0: out in Cambridge. Who is this?
1: Jen.
0: Jen, what up? It's Pup Dog. How you doing?
1: Good. How are you?
0: I'm great. I hear a baby in the back. How old is the baby?
1: He's 4.
0: 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All right. 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
1: Sweet.

Nice. 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Oh, that's awesome. What's his name? Give him some love. All right. Well, hopefully Jeff gets to go to the show with you, all right? Yes, you are on the radio, but you got to stay on hold because I got to get your information, all right, mama?

beautiful out there. Hope you got your windows down. I got brand new Sean Paul for you right now. And every weekend, I got the Top 30 Countdown, which is a national show I recorded right here in Boston. And 508's very own Summit. He's been making some noise, and he's going to be on air with me. That goes down this weekend right here on Jammin', right? Brand new Sean Paul. Come on.

0: both my bros, Akon and the Neo, they're going to be shutting down Xfinity Center. Make sure you check out that contest tab on that iHeartRadio app, right? When I come back, I got this throwback, Bow Wow. Big shout out to Vanessa, Driving on the Pike. I haven't heard this throwback in a minute. I'll be right back with that, all right?
1: Hey, man, check this out. This ASAP Rocky.
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6: Looks like we got a crash in Wilmington, making things slow. 93 northbound as you get up towards Route 125. A disabled car still takes out that right lane on the Pike eastbound right before you get to the 93 merge. And in the Sumner Tunnel, Route 1A south, we have a disabled car. Left lane is blocked. Dan the Traffic Man with a check of the ride.
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3: Boston weather.
38: Mostly cloudy throughout your afternoon with temps in the 80s.
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baby. She's such a sweet girl. I'm talking about Lotto, just a homie in the industry, man. Here she is with Glorilla with Get Out My Face. 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Come on.

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12: Checking things out, we got a crash in Newton, Pike westbound, right as you get to Newton Corner. That's just adding to all the delays already in place there. We got a crash up in Methuen, taking its time to clear, 495 south to 213. And then we're looking at big delays as you get onto the Zakim and the Lever, but also Storrow Drive is about a half hour just to get from the BU Bridge out to the Lever Connector. Dan the Traffic Man with a check of the ride.
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32: Boston weather.
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1: That is the homie Kehlani right there. Check out that full video interview on my blog. Hit me up. I'll send you all the live listen links on that iHeartRadio app too. It's at DJ Pub Dog. Boston, what else we doing? Hit me up right now. Keeping the vibes going. Let's go.
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32: There's heavy traffic on the Pike westbound between Starro Drive and West Newton, where there's a crash at Newton Corner contributing to traffic in the area. The Pike eastbound is stop and go between Starro Drive and South Station. There's a crash on 95 southbound at the Mass Pike, and the expressway is crowded on either side between the O'Neill Tunnel and the Braintree Split. With your traffic, I'm Lexi Mack.
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about a conservative regular girl that still can beat up chest. Thorough as f- don't need your chest. 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Zodiac sign, it must be a Gemini moon. Cause we about to go half. Mistakenly, nobody been in a bag. But how many?

Number one for hip hop, Kehlani, right here with Usher. She just announced she's coming to MGM. She's going to be out here August 19th. 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A lot of big shows coming to Boston.

Jammin' 94.5, Boston's number one for hip-hop and the best throwback. Shouts to my business partner, my guy Key. Happy birthday, big bro, man. Hope you're enjoying it and some sauna or some massages or just relaxing, man. Happy birthday to Key. If you know Key, he's always with me whenever I do my crazy ideas that I have. He's always there making sure it goes right, man. Big shout

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0: 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A polygamist from Utah and an L.A. 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

0: 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Which album are you liking from Drake? I'm liking all three of them. I think he gave three different vibes to all of them. Here he is with High Fives. Come on.
1: Maya, you working at Greta tonight or not? Pick up, I need a whole section for.